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0: awesome as we celebrate our 250th with Stephen Curtis Chapman. 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

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Good evening, I'm Michelle. Have you checked out the imom.com website? They've got 60 days of summer fun. It's your simple solution to, Mom, I'm bored. They've got great ideas, easy games, printables, fun at your fingertips. Things like water games and throwback family movies and also indoor camping ideas, road trip games. That'll be helpful over the summer. Water scavenger hunt, exploring nature talk, summer stories, watermelon fun for kids. There you go.

0: John Reddick, loving that one. 88.3 The Wind. Well, this is beautiful. Lyle and Eleanor Gittens of Florida have been officially recognized by the Guinness World Records as the world's oldest married couple, having spent an astonishing 83 years together. At age 108 and 107, the couple also holds the record for the oldest married couple ever by combined age. Married in 1942 during World War II, they built a life together through decades of change, raising three children and eventually welcoming grandchildren and great-grandchildren. Their family says their commitment to one another never wavered, and their enduring relationship has become an inspiration to generations. Oh, that's beautiful. 83 years married. Isn't that awesome?
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3: Ministry at the Wind takes on many different shapes and sizes. 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

now more than ever. God, my family needs you. Would you breathe on it? Torrin Wells. I love that new song, don't you? 88.3 The Wind as we celebrate a Friday. This is Jordan Felice.

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just so worthy. He's so worthy. Worthy of it all. CeCe Winans on the wind. How great is the love the Father has lavished on us that we should be called children of God. And that is what we are. 1 John 3:1. What grace can do, Cochran and Company.

0: 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Just remind yourself of that because God's got your back. You're not alone, right? Aren't you grateful? 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

0: Ah, looky what he's done. I love it. 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Hey, I'm Michelle.
1: For by him all things were created, things in heaven and on earth, visible and invisible, whether thrones or powers or rulers or authorities, all things were created by him and for him. And he is before all things, and in him all things hold together. Colossians 1, 16 and 17 reminds us. R.C. Sproul says this, no single molecule in the vast universe of creation ever acts independently from the sovereign providence of a holy God. Oh, how you can trust him completely today.

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0: I know he well. 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I'm with you. 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I'm your God. I will strengthen you and help you. 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Isaiah 41:10.
1: 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I'm about to

0: 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That's good, isn't it? 88.3, The Wind. 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

I love that song. Matthew West, Unashamed, 88.3, The Wind. I'm Michelle. So I got to go onto the Army base overseas when I visited my son. And you had to go to the gate and give your passport and your social. And it took quite a while. They do a background check and take a photo. And they give you a form that's good for just that visit, you know. And I was thinking about a story that Damon Thompson told about being invited into an elite group of soldiers, the Delta Force. He was invited to come share the gospel, and he went with his buddy who was in the Delta Force, and he said there was an eye retina scanner that scanned this man's eyes, and a wall opened up, and there were weapons and everything he needed that were specifically fitted for him, and within 2 minutes, he was completely dressed for battle. Ephesians 6 talks about every piece of the armor of God, that we would be completely dressed for battle. God's given us everything we need. We know our battle's not against flesh and blood. Our battle's against principalities and powers, but God has given us everything we need to fight this good fight of faith. And Acts 19 really talks a bit about spiritual warfare. When Paul goes into Ephesus, you know, and he begins to share the gospel. And I love in verse 10, it says, and all heard the word of the Lord. The entire city hears the word of the Lord. And you know what begins to happen is people are encountering God so much so that it says God worked unusual miracles. Along with the usual miracles, unusual miracles like handkerchiefs healing people and crazy stuff like that. And then as people encountered God, they realized they had to get rid of this magic stuff they were into. Ephesus was the center of magic for the whole Roman Empire before that. They had a huge bonfire worth a tremendous amount of money. They got rid of all the junk. Well, this stirred up a hornet's nest when it came to the idol makers, because in Ephesus, there was one of the what they call the wonders of the world, this temple to Diana, and it's an idol, and the idol had basically lost its power. These idol makers, you know, that were making these things, you know, they weren't selling them anymore because people were getting saved and delivered, and they got rid of all their junk, and it had lost its power. Pretty crazy when you see what happened. So it caused a riot in the city, but the gospel was brought forth. And then I found this as I was doing the research. According to the historian Ramsey McMullen, in a book used in some of the Ivy League universities, The Christianization of the Roman Empire from Yale Press, it says, the Christianization of the Roman Empire was due largely to the casting out of demons. In this book, in this history book, right? And then on page 26 of this historical book, it says, the Apostle John went into the temple of Diana. This is after the 2 years that Paul and the disciples were doing the ground warfare, if you will. So John goes into the actual temple of this false god, Diana, and prays a prayer, and the idol cracked in two. And from that point on, Ephesus was the center of Christianity in the whole Roman Empire for 200 years. Come on, that's so good. So, Father, I thank you that you give us the victory. I thank you that we can fight this good fight and you fight for us on our behalf. Father, for every need represented by my friends, you walk so closely with them. You're our healer and our hope and our deliverer and our soon coming King, and we trust you completely. Thank you for freedom. Thank you for hope. Let hope arise in Jesus' name. We pray. Amen.

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0: 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I love that. 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We've got your soundtrack covered all weekend long. 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We'd love to. Lauren Daigle and Phil Wickham coming up.
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I love those What a God moments, right? 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

I love that we get to sing about his greatness, his worthiness, his faithfulness, his steadfast love, his new mercy. Just think about it. Fill it in. He's so much greater. 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

0: 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Hey, pastors, Masters is coming up. 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

It's a glorious day. It's going to be a glorious weekend. Whatever your plans look like, cling to Him this weekend. Get your eyes on Him. Take time to be still in His presence. You know, I always believe that God is speaking, but the problem is sometimes we're not listening. It's like the signal of the wind. You have to choose to plug it in, to tune it in, to turn up the volume, you know? And sometimes we don't take time to turn up the volume because we're so busy with other things. So let's do it. Colton Dixon, The Wind.

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0: 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Sharing some hope and encouragement, Casting Crowns, Jake King, Ann Wilson, and more coming up.
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Hasn't he been that for you? A rock in a hard place. Our ever-present help, the cornerstone, the one who we can cling to. My friend Jay King singing about it. I got to tell you the story. So years ago, we were doing this house to house. We called it once a month. We go to different churches and just have a night of praise and worship with their worship team. And I walked into my friend's church and I see this little 11-year-old boy behind the keyboard and he is worshiping his heart out, like so anointed. And that's Jay King. And it's so cool to see him as a man playing his songs on the radio. I'm like, yay, that's my friend. I love him. I know he's a worshiper. So it's fun to share that with you. Love this one too. Turn this one up. It's Casting Crowns.

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We've been talking about that tonight, just waiting on the Lord. You know, what I love about that verse, those who wait on the Lord will renew their strength. They'll mount up with wings like eagles. They'll run and not grow weary. They'll walk and not faint. That wait is called kava, and it means to be braided together, to be entwined with the Lord, that we would wait on Him. Love that. Here's Brandon.

0: How many times can we look back and go, wow, God, there you were. It's Jesus all along. 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And then look for opportunities to be a divine appointment for someone. It's just fun. The kids will love it too.
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All right, do you? It's easy to sing, but do we really? Trust in the Lord with all your heart. Don't lean on your own understanding, but in all your ways, we acknowledge Him and the beautiful, mind-blowing promises He says He'll direct our steps. 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

Hopeful, Everything Is Better. 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

Tasha Layton's new one, On the Wind. Well, we're excited about the Light the Way Music Festival. KB Skillet, Jeremy Camp, and a bunch of others. It's going to be absolutely beautiful, July 17th and 18th. 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

August 10th, 1936. Man, that was a big day in Lumpkin, Georgia. Hey, this is Russ. Luther, Shorty, and Ruthie welcomed their first child into the world. And that little town would never be the same. Lamar was here. As a child, he was a clothing model of sorts. Later, he and his friend Danny played baseball together. He was the catcher, Danny the pitcher. He served our country as an army pharmacist in Germany, continued his education, and became a hospital administrator. He still did the pharmacy thing, too, and played golf. Boy, did he play golf. He even taught me a bit. And of course, that wasn't all that I learned from him. I miss him. He was my dad. Father's Day has been a bit different since he left, but it's still worth celebrating. Happy Father's Day.

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When I was young, I prayed for my neighbors who didn't know Jesus. 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Yeah.

I'm Johanna from The Wind. When I was a kid, I was afraid of the dark. Using the bathroom downstairs at night was scary. I would run like crazy and jump back into my safe bed. These days, I feel like the world is often dark, but my safety now is found by following Jesus, the light of the world. The Wind helps remind me and you to keep our eyes on Jesus. 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
2: When you need just the right song at just the right time. Oh, I know.

Proverbs 20 verse 7 says, "The righteous man walks in his integrity. His children are blessed after him." Without saying that directly, this is one of the greatest examples my father taught me. Happy Father's Day. I'm Kyle from The Morning Show. I remember my dad telling me one time that you should always keep your word even if it costs you. He recalled an event involving his own father where money was lost on a deal, but his father kept his word and his integrity intact. That's a lesson that stuck with me over the years. And dads, for this Father's Day, the best gift that you can give is to teach integrity to your children. At the end of the day, it's valuable for people to know that you are a man of your word.

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0: Mother's Day doesn't feel the same for everyone.
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0: Thank you for helping me worship every day, not just Sunday. So what if my hands are raised at every stoplight? That's what her note to us said. I'm Johanna from The Wind. 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

0: Come see us at the Sertoma Duck Race Festival at Findlay River Park in Ozark, Friday and Saturday, June 19th and 20th. 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

I'm Bethany, and my father is awesome. For Father's Day this year, I just want to give him a special shout out. You know, when I think of my dad, I think about how many people love him. To know my dad is to love my dad. He is such a social guy. He is such a good friend, such a good brother, such a good son. And truly, I strive to be like him each and every day. I've noticed I've got some of my dad's strengths and weaknesses. My dad's not the best at change, and I'm the same way. But I hope that my strengths are similar to him, as I have seen him my entire life work so, so hard, bend over backwards for those that he loves, and to honor God with the life that he lives. So for Father's Day this year, special shout out to my dad. He just celebrated his 60th birthday. I would not be the woman I am today without him.

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1: Okay, wait, hang on. Sorry. A note from legal saying guaranteed is a little strong.
2: I have to say results may vary.
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0: Okay, cool. That one's approved. The wind.

0: During his senior year of high school, Noah was diagnosed with an aggressive form of bone cancer.
1: I really do remember it was one of my first nights of chemo, and I was just laying there, and I was just like, oh my goodness, like, there really is absolutely no way I'll be able to get through this without the Lord.
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0: August 10th, 1936. Man, that was a big day in Lumpkin, Georgia. Hey, this is Russ. Luther, Shorty, and Ruthie welcomed their first child into the world. And that little town would never be the same. Lamar was here. As a child, he was a clothing model of sorts. Later, he and his friend Danny played baseball together. He was the catcher, Danny the pitcher. He served our country as an army pharmacist in Germany, continued his education, and became a hospital administrator. He still did the pharmacy thing, too, and played golf. Boy, did he play golf. He even taught me a bit. And of course, that wasn't all that I learned from him. I miss him. He was my dad. Father's Day has been a bit different since he left, but it's still worth celebrating. Happy Father's Day.
1: Are you disappointed?

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Have you ever found yourself in a moment when you need prayer, but maybe it's such a sensitive or possibly shameful situation that you don't feel comfortable praying with someone you know? Sure, you can go to the Lord anytime on your own and pray, but sometimes in our weakest moments, we still want someone to pray with us. 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

0: Here's to the guy who's willing to get grease on his hands. For some, it's grease from the car engine.
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1: 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So thanks for listening.
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Proverbs 20 verse 7 says, "The righteous man walks in his integrity. His children are blessed after him." Without saying that directly, this is one of the greatest examples my father taught me. Happy Father's Day. I'm Kyle from The Morning Show. I remember my dad telling me one time that you should always keep your word even if it costs you. He recalled an event involving his own father where money was lost on a deal, but his father kept his word and his integrity intact. That's a lesson that stuck with me over the years. And dads, for this Father's Day, the best gift that you can give is to teach integrity to your children. At the end of the day, it's valuable for people to know that you are a man of your word.

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That's Carly and Taylor on the wind singing Why Should I Worry. And that song kicks off my morning with you. Hey, friend. Happy Saturday. I'm Bethany. You know, we've made it to Father's Day weekend, and actually the evening of Father's Day will be the summer solstice. So I think that means tomorrow is technically the longest day of sunlight that we will get to enjoy this year. Oh, friend. So I know today, we'll also get a lot of sunlight. So I hope you're able to get outside and enjoy it, soak it all in before summer officially begins tomorrow. And hey, we've got a lot of great music to listen to together this morning, a lot of great conversations to have. So I hope you keep it locked into the wind. Right now, as we are messengers, it's God be the glory.

0: Celebrating America's 250th birthday all year long. That's America the Beautiful, featuring Stephen Curtis Chapman. It's the wind. I'm Bethany. I'm so glad you're listening. Hey, tomorrow is Father's Day. Make sure you do something special for your father. I know here at the wind, we're celebrating by doing little Father's Day tributes. Our team has kind of put together some little messages for our dads, about our dads, in honor of our dads. So, friend, I hope you keep it locked in to hear those. Again, that's happening tomorrow on Father's Day. But yeah, make dad or that father figure in your life that stepped up and said, yeah, I'm going to be like a father figure for you. Friend, make them feel special. Yeah, whether it's your dad, your granddad, some awesome godly man figure in your life, love on them. It's their day.
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It's Bethany on the Win. There's a couple named Cassie and Jonathan that just got married. But instead of doing a traditional bouquet toss, the bride tossed a little black stuffed animal of a cat into the crowd. Now, here's the deal. Whoever caught the cat had to agree to adopt a rescue kitten. I watched a video of Cassie doing the bouquet toss. Cat toss, except it's just a plus.

brought in two adoptable kittens. Well, the bride ended up doing her little bouquet toss, except it was a plushy toss twice, so that by the end of the night, both cats got to go home with a new family. I love that this couple is not only celebrating the union of their marriage, but they're also taking care of some furry friends. I love it.

0: day two of the Sertoma Duck Race Festival kicks off today. Hey, friend, it's Bethany, and we've still got a booth out at Finley River Park in Ozark to be a part of the festivities. I know Kyle's going to be there today, and this goes until late into the evening. So, friend, I hope you're able to stop by, say hi, enjoy some of the festivities of the Sertoma Duck Race Festival. But hey, if you stop by our booth, we're going to have some games set up. We're going to be doing some giveaways, and we're also going to have a prayer wall. So you can leave a little prayer request on our prayer wall, or you can be encouraged by the power of prayer through our awesome Hope Squad. We're going to have some volunteers praying for people. Our team is going to be praying for people too, of course. But again, it's happening today out at Finley River Park in Ozark. It's the Sertoma Duck Race Festival. We'd love to see you there.
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Breathe on it. That's Doran Wills. This is The Wind. I'm Bethany. And friend, here we are at the end of another busy work week. I don't know about you, but my week was busy. And so friend, I want to share this quote from Elizabeth Elliot that I hope can encourage you to take some time to rest today. She says, "Rest is a weapon given to us by God. The enemy hates it because he wants us to be stressed and occupied." So join me in fighting the enemy today. Give some rest to your mind and your body.

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Well, how about a little check-in on this Saturday morning on the wind? Parents, how are you doing? Oh, man. The summer solstice is tomorrow, so that officially kicks off summer. But I know schools have been out of session for weeks now, if not a month or two. So parents, I just want to reach through the mic and give you a little hug if you're feeling overwhelmed already. I read this week that a study found 70% of parents would actually be okay with sending their kiddos back to school after just 1 or 2 weeks off for the summer. 70%, that's more than half, that's for sure. So parents, I hope listening to The Wind, these songs full of hope and encouragement, can help carry you through the summer. I wish I could

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0: 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His episode came out on Monday. Now, Noah was diagnosed with a very rare and aggressive form of bone cancer at the beginning of his senior year of high school. 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

Well, my friend, if you need a reminder today that you are a child of a good, good God, hey, here's a page from the Worry Less, Pray More devotional written by Donna K. Maltese. Isaiah chapter 41, verse 3 says, I, the Lord your God, hold your right hand. It is I who says to you, fear not, I am the one who helps you. A mother will become extra vigilant whenever it comes to helping her child cross the street. It is she and not the child who can see all the cars coming, understanding the rules of the road and knows the dangers of stepping away from the safety of the sidewalk. Yet the child is neither fearful nor worried. She's totally secure with her hand in her mom's, knowing with certainty that this woman will keep her safe from all the dangers, seen and unseen, known and unknown. Now that you're older, you may not need help crossing the street, but you do need help finding your way through life. And fortunately, you have Father God beside you. He sees all the dangers that lie ahead. Allow him to take you by the right hand. Hear him say, fear not, I am the one who helps you. And you'll find the safety and security that you seek.

0: Everything is better. We've got Hopeful on the wind. Well, happy Saturday. I'm Bethany. And friend, just a reminder, if you are a senior pastor or an associate pastor or a leader in a local church, we would love to spend a day with you just golfing, just fellowshipping out at Millwood Golf and Racquet Club. We present Pastors Masters 2026, made possible by Associated Theatrical Contractors. 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

I've got a fire, as Pat Barrett on the wind. Friend, if it feels like your fire is dimming a bit, I want to encourage you to talk to your God. Yeah, through the power of prayer, big things can happen. My friend Terry shared this on socials. It said, when we pray, we magnify the work of Jesus. When we pray, we leave the prison of anxiety and worry. When we pray, we allow the Holy Spirit to align our hearts with the Father's. Ah, friend, what a powerful reminder. You know, Philippians 4, verse 6 says, do not be anxious about anything, but in everything, by prayer and supplication with thanksgiving, let your request be known to God. So, friend, if it would encourage you today to have somebody to pray with, don't forget about our nationwide prayer line number. 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If you've never used our prayer line before, if you call or text this number, you'll be connected with an awesome prayer line volunteer that would love to just listen to you, hear what's heavy on your heart today, and then to pray over you. Again, our prayer line number is 877-800-7729.

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You know, friend, when I think of Tim Tebow, I actually don't think of his football career at all. And that's probably partly because I don't keep up with sports. But when I think of Tim Tebow, I think of a great man of faith who is very passionate about a lot of godly missions. And he made this great post earlier this week that still got me thinking. He shared on socials, God didn't design you for comfort. He designed you for a calling. My friend, that just reminds me of how much work Tim Tebow has done to bring to light some very serious issues here in the United States. I won't speak to them directly in case there's littles listening, but very serious stuff. I'm very thankful that there's a bold man of faith with such a platform just out there speaking the truth. Because that is true, friend. God's plan for your life is never small. It's never safe. It's never super comfortable. So, friend, if you're playing it safe, it might be time to ask whether you're trusting our good, good God or just avoiding the risk. Real talk, Tim Tebow.

0: I like that one from Chandler Moore. It's called God, I'm Just Grateful. I'm Bethany. I'm grateful for some time with you on the wind today. Happy Saturday. Hey, it is Father's Day weekend, and I thought this story was pretty fitting. There is a father-son duo that just broke 3 Guinness World Records after spending a year cycling around the world. What an accomplishment. This is so cool. These guys live in the UK, and that's where they kicked off their journey. They left from their home in the UK and traveled through Asia, Australia, South America, Europe, and then finally arriving back at their front door. But 14 months later, friend, this duo traveled 18,000 miles via bike. Now, they had to train for years to get their body ready for such a journey, and they admitted they did run into a couple, you know, disagreements. They had some difficult conversations, but oh man, it brought them closer together. They said that throughout the journey, they had lots of campfires. They would cook eggs and bread and cheese just on the road. They ran into so many people that were willing to give them drinks of water. They said that they were helped out by some monks at one point in Turkey. That's so fun. And yeah, they broke 3 Guinness World Records, all father-son cycling related. So it was quite the accomplishment. That's awesome.
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Hey, I'm Bethany, and my father is awesome. For Father's Day this year, I just want to give him a special shout out. You know, when I think of my dad, I think about how many people love him. To know my dad is to love my dad. He is such a social guy. He is such a good friend, such a good brother, such a good son. And truly, I strive to be like him each and every day. I've noticed I've got some of my dad's strengths and weaknesses. My dad's not the best at change, and I'm the same way. But I hope that my strengths are similar to him, as I have seen him my entire life work so, so hard, bend over backwards for those that he loves, and to honor God with the life that he lives. So for Father's Day this year, special shout out to my dad. He just celebrated his 60th birthday. I would not be the woman I am today without him.

0: crowded.
1: Well, day two of the Sertoma Duck Race Festival kicks off today. Odds Bethany on the win. This two-day festival is happening along the Finley River at Finley River Park in Ozark. We're celebrating ducks. We're celebrating summer. And hey, the win team is a part of it all. We've got a booth set up, and we're doing different games and giveaways throughout the festival today. So definitely stop by if you're going to be a part of the festivities at all to see some friendly faces. We're going to have a big prayer wall set up at our booth. So if you've got a prayer request, you can add it to that wall. And just know that our Hope Squad team is ready and willing to pray with you right there in the moment in case you need prayer. But again, it's happening today at the Finley River Park in Ozark. It goes until late in the evening, so I hope you're able to stop by and say hi. You go.

0: is a very unique experiment that really paid off. Oh, it's Bethany on the win. Let me tell you a story, something that happened 25 years ago. A woman named Ashley and her husband gave birth to a beautiful little girl. But instead of planning her name in advance, they actually ended up reading off 100 different names from a baby book to their newborn daughter, and they just let her choose her name based on her reaction. What they did was they named through a bunch of them, and when they got to the name Mackenzie, the baby seemed to respond. So they went with the name Mackenzie. But friend, here we are 25 years later. Mackenzie Adams is now an adult and she's weighing in on this story. She says she loves the story of how she got her name and she feels like her name fits her perfectly. You know, this is so interesting. I feel like parents will spend months debating a baby name, but this family just allowed their daughter to choose her own in a very unique way, and it sounds like she still loves it. That's fun.
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And I love that one from SEU Worship. I hope they perform it at the Light the Way Music Festival. 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I'm so glad that we've got this resource for our community. 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Hey, business owners, if you are hiring, just remember you can submit job postings to our job board for free. It's all made possible by Phoenix Home Care and Hospice. They make the jobs board possible. And yeah, if you are working or looking for work, make sure to check this list often. It is constantly being updated with new jobs, you know, as jobs are being filled and new ones come up. So if you are looking for your next opportunity, it might be online at thewind.radio. 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

The angelic voice of CC Winans is on the wind. That's worthy of it all. I'm Bethany. Okay, friend, you want to know a sheep fact? Sheep facts on the wind with Bethany Shepherd. That's my last name, in case you didn't know. Yeah, I learned this week that whenever a sheep falls on its back and it can't get up, it's called a cast sheep. Aww. And when this happens, the shepherd needs to help them get back up on their feet. You know, friend, in scripture, Jesus tells us that he is our good shepherd and that he knows his sheep and his sheep know him. Do you think whenever Jesus called himself a good shepherd, he knew that there would be many times in our lives when we fall down and we can't get up without him? He knows his sheep, after all. So friend, let's be thankful today for our good shepherd who can pick us up, put us back on our feet, and set us on a firm foundation.

0: We Are Messengers is on the win. That was Faith, Hope, Love. You know, I wonder if We Are Messengers has a t-shirt that just says Faith, Hope, Love. I feel like that would look pretty cool. And if anybody from the We Are Messengers team is listening right now, there's an idea for you. Oh, that's not likely. But friend, I am so thankful that you're listening to The Wind on this Saturday. I'm Bethany, and I've got our hope and encouragement verse of the day. Today's verse is Psalm chapter 34, verse 8. It says, "Taste and see that the Lord is good. Oh, the joys of those who take refuge in Him." Ah, friend, I hope this verse helps you rest a little easy under the saving grace of our good, good Savior, Jesus Christ. May you be able to experience all the joy that comes with living a life for Him. If you want to read this verse for yourself, again, that was Psalm chapter 34, verse 8.
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0: Where we always choose kindness.

Chris Tomlin's on the win. That's I Will Follow. Well, songs just like that last one are made possible by people just like Drew from Nixa. 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

0: The beautiful voice of Franny Cash is on the wind. That was Jesus All Along. I'm Bethany, and a friend, I want to share with you Psalm chapter 118, verse 24. It says, "This is the day that the Lord has made. Let us rejoice and be glad in it." Oh, friend, it's Saturday. I hope you are able to find so many reasons to just rejoice and be glad. Hey, what if today, instead of waiting for something big to happen in your life, just choose to appreciate the small joys that God has already blessed you with, the small joys that are already right there for you? Friend, I pray that your weekend is very relaxing and restful and restorative as you just pay attention to already what God has done for you. Don't take anything for granted. Maybe take a moment to just pause and reflect. Be thankful for our good, good God today.
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Hard Place by Jay King wraps up my Saturday morning with you here on The Wind. Hope you keep it locked in. Russ is going to be encouraging us here in a bit. Friend, if you feel like you're in a hard place today, maybe you feel like you're exhausterwhelmulated. That's a word I learned this week. I guess it's going around the internet. It's a mix of being exhausted, overwhelmed, and overstimulated at the same time. Maybe you're feeling exhausterwhelmulated. Just listen to The Wind. I know really paying attention to the lyrics and these songs full of hope and encouragement can help you take a deep breath today. Hopefully you feel a little less exhausterwhelmulated. Yeah, keep it locked in. Right now's by your side. It's 10th Avenue North. And don't forget this weekend that you are so loved.

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0: The Wind, Saturdays with Russ. Hope your day is going well. Maybe you just finished up or you're getting ready to go out and play a round of golf. Is that how you say play a round of golf? You can tell I do that a lot, right? Fun, enjoyment. One thing I do remember about golf, as frustrating as it may be, there's usually just that one shot, whether it's a drive, a chip, you know, a layup, or you know, that putt. It's just that one shot that keeps you coming back, right? And as a pastor or a church leader, The Wind wants to do something a little extra special for you, or have you be a part of something extra special called the Pastor's Masters. 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

0: crown. 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Man, it's a way to kind of look at our struggles in the Christian life, right? I mean, every day we're struggling. We're struggling to surrender to the things of God and doing it the way God wants us to do. And it's a day in, day out kind of thing. But thankfully, He's there patiently watching, patiently encouraging us along the way. Big day tomorrow, Father's Day. It's been circled on my calendar for several weeks. I'm glad they've had it this year. And I have been assured that for me, the gift that I'm getting, and I think it's just one of the gifts that I'm getting, it's a day where I don't have to do anything. Get up, go to church. I have opportunity to speak at church. I think that's pretty cool. But then I get to come home. I can take a nap. I can piddle around. The race is a little bit later in the day because they're in California. So looking forward to that. Maybe you could put a little package together like that for Dad. Because sometimes it's not the things. I mean, and you know me about getting stuff. I like to get stuff. But just a day of rest, not having to think or do, that could turn into a memorable Father's Day.
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August 10th, 1936. Man, that was a big day in Lumpkin, Georgia. Hey, this is Russ. Luther, Shorty, and Ruthie welcomed their first child into the world. And that little town would never be the same. Lamar was here. As a child, he was a clothing model of sorts. Later, he and his friend Danny played baseball together. He was the catcher, Danny the pitcher. He served our country as an army pharmacist in Germany, continued his education, and became a hospital administrator. He still did the pharmacy thing, too, and played golf. Boy, did he play golf. He even taught me a bit. And, of course, that wasn't all that I learned from him. I miss him. He was my dad. Father's Day has been a bit different since he left, but it's still worth celebrating. Happy Father's Day.

The wind. Hey, I'm Russ. That's Mercy Me and Oh Death. Here's some encouragement just for you from God's Word. It's 1 John chapter 4. This is how God showed His love for us. God sent His one and only Son into the world so that we might live through Him. This is the kind of love that we were talking about. Not that we once upon a time loved God, but that He loved us and sent His Son as a sacrifice to clear away our sins and the damage that they have done to our relationship with God.

0: to what you've got going on. And thank you for doing what you do to help make this happen. You just think about all of the things that we enjoy in life, get to do in life, are a part of our life, and all the people behind the scenes that make it happen. Walk into a room and flip a switch. There are so many people behind that switch causing the light to come on. I mean, and you just think about the people that helped make the electricity, the people that made the wires, the people that put it in your house and put the switch together, and the person who came up with the idea on how the switch worked. Do you see how many people it takes? Just like it takes so many people to make the ministry of the wind work and be what it is supposed to be. 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

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As you're setting up your strategy for enjoying the Sertoma Duck Race Festival at Findlay River Park in Ozark, Missouri today, make sure it includes a stop at the Winds booth. 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How about that? 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

The Wind, Miss CeCe Winans, and Worthy of It All. Hey, I'm Russ. Hope you're having a great Saturday. A great day for a duck race, would you say? Maybe a duck race and Josiah Queen?

0: Here's to the guy who's willing to get grease on his hands. For some, it's grease from the car engine.
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0: And neither are wrong. This is The Win.
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0: turn.
1: Brandon Lake on the wind. That is the author. Hey, I'm Russ. All right, so we're at Father's Day Eve, right? I've been looking forward to this weekend for quite some time. I don't know. I just there's just something extra special about Father's Day. I guess because I'm a father, and I'm hoping this year it hasn't happened yet. I've been a father for like 36 years, but maybe this is the year for breakfast in bed. I'm just holding out hope.
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The Wind with Hillsong Worship. Happy Saturday to you. Here's something special for you from God's Word in 1 John chapter 4. This is how God showed that He loves us. He sent His one and only Son to come and live in this world. He did that so we would have true life with God because of His Son. This shows what love is. It's not that we have loved God, but that He loved us. He loved us so much that He sent His Son to save us from sin. He sent Jesus to die as a sacrifice to take the punishment for our sins.

0: 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Hey, I'm Russ. That's Hopeful, and everything is better. 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

The wind, that's what the cross is for. That's Kate Thompson. I'm Russ. Thank you for letting us be a part of what you've got going on. And maybe what you've got going on is happening in Ozark, Missouri at Finley River Park. You have the Sertoma Duck Race Festival. The wind is there. Love for you to stop by, play some games with us, and just have a good time. A lot of stuff going on as part of the festival. And I see where later on this evening, about 7:30, there's a pie eating contest. I wonder if Kyle knows about that.

speak with human eloquence and angelic ecstasy, but don't love, I'm nothing but the creaking of a rusty gate. If I speak God's word with power, revealing all of his mysteries and making everything as plain as day, and if I have faith to say to a mountain, jump, and it jumps, but I don't love, I'm nothing. If I give all I own to the poor, or even go to the stake to be burned as a martyr, but I don't love, I've gotten nowhere. So, no matter what I say, no matter what I believe, no matter what I do, I'm bankrupt without love.

0: Proverbs 20 verse 7 says, "The righteous man walks in his integrity. His children are blessed after him." Without saying that directly, this is one of the greatest examples my father taught me. Happy Father's Day. I'm Kyle from The Morning Show. I remember my dad telling me one time that you should always keep your word even if it costs you. He recalled an event involving his own father where money was lost on a deal, but his father kept his word and his integrity intact. That's a lesson that stuck with me over the years. And dads, for this Father's Day, the best gift that you can give is to teach integrity to your children. At the end of the day, it's valuable for people to know that you are a man of your word.
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The Wind, Saturdays with Russ. Father's Day Eve, I guess, is a way to look at it. It's kind of neat to say that half of all the Father's Day cards are purchased by sons and daughters, and only about 20% are purchased by wives. There are a couple of ways you could look at that. Wives aren't digging the whole, you know, card thing. Maybe they're not even doing anything for their husbands. Or the wives are investing more in gifts and experiences for their husbands to help celebrate the Father's Day. And maybe it's a, you know, new car or something, not a card.

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No chance for me to ever leave this prison of my sin. Now I know it might sound crazy, but one day a key unlocked that cell.

0: Stephen Curtis Chapman on the wind. 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We look forward to seeing you.
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the wind. Hey, I'm Russ. Maybe you're out on the golf course today. 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

0: Matt Maher on the wind. Everything's going to be all right. What a great reminder. 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The Sertoma Duck Race Festival is going on. 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

wind. Yeah, God is an amazing God. He takes what we think is good and makes it great because he loves us. And this is how God showed that he loves us. It's 1 John chapter 4. God showed how much he loved us by sending his only son into this wicked world to bring us eternal life through his death. 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

Caroline Taylor on the win. Why should I worry? Hey, I'm Russ. Thank you for letting us be a part of your Saturday. Okay. All right. Maybe you hit one of those Saturday slumps. This could help. It's Jeremy Camp.

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1: 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Thanks, Dad.
2: 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And it encourages me every day.
3: Proverbs 20 verse 7 says, "The righteous man walks in his integrity. 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
6: Now, Daddy could fix just about anything one way or another. 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

0: The Wind, Pat Barrett, and I've Got a Fire. Father's Day tomorrow. This makes it Father's Day Eve, or, you know, day one of a two-day Father's Day celebration. I don't know how you're going to look at it. I know that you got something wonderful and awesome set up for Dad to do something for that special man. And I got to tell you, from my perspective, being a dad, it's a lot of work. It's one of the toughest jobs that I have to this day. And I didn't realize this, but they've got this thing called the 5 P's of a father. Kind of paints a picture of who that father figure is. He's a provider, a protector, a playmate, a principal guide, and a preparer. There's a lot that goes into being a dad, being a father. That's what's celebrated tomorrow. Happy Father's Day.
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the wind, Saturdays with Russ. I'm just going to come right out and say it. God loves you. All right? This may be the worst day that you've had in a long time, but God loves you. This could be an exciting weekend for you. God loves you. You could be scared to death about what that decision that you've got to make. God loves you. 1 John chapter 4 shows us a little bit about God's love. It says, this is how God showed his love to us. He sent his only son to come and live in the world. He did that so we could have true life with God because of his son. This shows what love is. It's not that we have loved God, but that he loved us. He loved us so much that he sent his son to save us from sin. He sent Jesus to die as a sacrifice to take the punishment for our sins.

John Reddick on the wind and hold on. Praise God, right? Happy Saturday. This ministry is something special because of you. 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I want to tell you what, the God behind the music that you hear coming out of your speakers can change your life. And when you financially support this ministry, not only does that impact for you, but you help make that impact possible for others. Somebody that you may never know gets to hear that God loves them because of your support of the Ministry of the Wind. Thank you.

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The wind, a little dynamo we call Josiah Queen, that is demons. Hey, I'm Russ. The Sertoma Duck Race Festival is going on this weekend. Today, it's happening at the Findlay River Park in Ozark, Missouri. All sorts of great food, great fun. They've even got like a carnival area with rides and stuff set up. You can be a part of that. The wind is there. We've got our booth set up. Love for you to stop by, play a game, win a prize, and just have a good time. Live music also going on there at the festival. And then I'm looking tonight, they're having fireworks and a drone show. What a way to spend a Saturday, huh?

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It's the wind. My name is Jules. You know, I have come to realize that there are three versions of myself. In the morning, I am full of optimism, and I'll say basically yes to anything that you ask of me. And then something happens around the midday mark. My yes is still there. It just might take me a little while to actually agree to whatever thing you want me to do. But by 5 o'clock or later, I instantly regret to all the things I said yes to. I just want to get home, get in my jammies, and chill. So basically, if you want me to agree to whatever hangout you got going on, you want to get that question in before 5 o'clock.

0: That is Phil Wickham. It really is Amazing Grace. My teenage girls, they helped out with our church's vacation Bible school this past week, and they would come home every single afternoon and crash. Our youngest daughter, Ellie, who's going to be in the eighth grade, she took a two-hour nap one afternoon. I mean, there's just no other tired than VBS tired. That's like a whole other level, right? Well, if your church's Vacation Bible School is coming up and you need to get the word out, well, you can do that. List it for free at the family calendar page at thewind.radio.
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Hey, I'm Bethany, and my father is awesome. For Father's Day this year, I just want to give him a special shout out. You know, when I think of my dad, I think about how many people love him. To know my dad is to love my dad. He is such a social guy. He is such a good friend, such a good brother, such a good son. And truly, I strive to be like him each and every day. I've noticed I've got some of my dad's strengths and weaknesses. My dad's not the best at change, and I'm the same way. But I hope that my strengths are similar to him, as I have seen him my entire life work so, so hard, bend over backwards for those that he loves, and to honor God with the life that he lives. So for Father's Day this year, special shout out to my dad. He just celebrated his 60th birthday. I would not be the woman I am today without him.

Thanks for letting me be with you. I'm Jules on the Wind. I have probably the most random, oddest question ever for you. But have you ever noticed that your dog's paws smell like Cool Ranch Doritos? Well, if you have and you panicked a little bit, it's totally normal. It's because of bacteria and yeast. They're on the paws making that smell happen. The paws are warm and a little moist. And so bacteria and yeast, I guess, enjoy that kind of environment. 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But just typical Cool Ranch Dorito smell? 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In fact, out of all the chips, those are my favorite. So I am totally fine that my crusty-eyed white dog smells like a hint of my favorite chips.

0: 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When you are looking for a new job, it can feel just so overwhelming, not knowing what first step you need to take. That is why we came up with a job board, and there are so many jobs listed right there for you. So go check it out, and you can find it at thewind.radio.
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Thanks for letting me spend just a little bit of your weekend with you. I'm Jules on the Wind. You know when you go and reheat that pizza from the night before, it turns into this like gross rubbery substance kind of thing? Well, I got you. I know how to fix it. Put that pizza in the microwave with a glass of water. I will not even pretend to act like I know how it works. Something about extra energy that's in there and the glass of water absorbs it. Truthfully, I just learned that there is energy in the microwave, which it makes sense. I mean, how else is it going to heat up your food? Anyway, try it out. Your pizza will not be rubbery. So you're welcome.

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Hey, I'm Jules on the Wind. Have I ever told you about the time that I had to dumpster dive during vacation Bible school? So I was in the third grade and it was snack time. And so I took my retainer out of my mouth, wrapped it up in a napkin. And yeah, you can probably go ahead and guess it. It got tossed into the dumpster. So I, like any kid, panicked, called my mom, and I was like, what should I do? And you know what she said? Jump on in and have fun. So that's what I had to do on that hot summer day, and I was covered in garbage. But the worst part about it is that day at Vacation Bible School, they served pink lemonade, and my retainer, same shade of pink. So I had to go through the entire dumpster until I finally found it at the very bottom. And of course, my parents, like any parent would, said, give it a good scrub and put it back in your mouth. Do you know how disgusting that was? I was so grossed out. But now, as a full-fledged adult and parent to three kids in very expensive orthodontic care, I not only support my parents' decision, I completely understand it now.

0: Thanks, Dad.
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2: 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Shouldn't be living.

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1: If you still have your dad, don't forget Father's Day is tomorrow. I'm Jules. Thanks so much for letting me be with you on the wind. My dad, I just adore him. He has this way of encouraging me and sending a text or calling me on the phone at the right moment. I don't know how he does it, but there's just something about my dad saying, you can do it. You got this. Keep going. That anybody else could say it. But when it comes from my dad, I feel it. I know it. And it just gives me that extra oomph to keep going. Maybe Father's Day for you just brings up a lot of painful memories. 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

I know there are so many places where you could be right now. So thank you for choosing the wind. My name is Jules. Are you finding yourself doing that thing that you said you would never do again? Probably even promise God, this is the last. Never. I'm going to walk away from it. But yet here you are once again. And maybe you're starting to believe the lie that why try? This is who you are. You can't stop. Here is the truth. You can find it in Romans chapter 6. For sin will not rule over you because you are not under law, but under grace. God, protect us when we want to believe a lie that you are done with us, that your grace and mercy can't reach us and our sin. Give us the strength to turn away from the things, Lord, that are grieving you. Father, shower us with the truth that you are a God who loves to forgive us. In Jesus' name, amen.

0: God's work isn't finished in you until a wrong coffee order or someone swerving in traffic doesn't make you see red.
1: Hey! Which way are you going?
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0: Hey, I'm Jules on the Wind. I hope you're having a great day. I mean, surely it's got to be better than this poor guy in Connecticut. I mean, bless his heart. He was tasked with making signs for his town and putting them up everywhere. And he misspelled his town's name every single time. Instead of it being Ivory Ton, he spelled it Ivory Town, T-O-W-N. Now, I'm not judging this guy. I really am not, because I am the world's worst speller, and it has nothing to do with my teachers. They tried their best. It just didn't really ever click with me. But the difference between me and him is that I know that about myself. Therefore, I spell check all the words, even the easy ones, even the ones I am 100% sure I know how to spell, like the name of my town. I have lived here for over 10 years, but guess what? I'll spell check it, you know, just to be sure.
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Tasha Layton, meet me in the valley on the wind. I just came across a shocking stat. Said that nearly one in four pastors say they have seriously considered leaving ministry in the past year. And the top reasons are stress, loneliness, and conflict. Wow. Loving on our pastors is just so important. And that's why we're inviting you to the Pastor's Masters. Thanks to our friends over at Associated Theatrical Contractors. On July 20th at Millwood Golf Club, come on out, enjoy a round of golf, good food, fellowship. But what you need to do is make sure you register. 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

Hey, I'm Jules on the Wind. My daughter, Susie. Now, before I tell you this story, let me preface it with she's a new driver and she's still learning. She kept on coming up to me and saying like, hey, I got to go and get some gas. And I was like, how is it possible that you need gas so much? Now, she does drive a smaller car, a small gas tank. So I was like, maybe there's something going with that. I'm not really sure. And that's when I discovered that Susie, this whole entire time, was looking at her temperature gauge, thinking that it was her gas gauge. So I'm assuming she just wasn't paying attention when they went over that big lesson in driver's ed.

0: Hey, I'm Jules on the Wind. I've been sitting here thinking about my dad. He's never really been into like dad jokes, but here recently he's been doing dad riddles and he sends it out on the family group text and we all try to get the answer and all that. But when I say a dad riddle, it's like, well, here's the last one he just texted out. Do they allow loud laughing in Hawaii? The answer is no. They only allow a low ha. Yeah, go ahead and groan. It's deserving of groans, that kind of dad riddle right there for you. But I have been trying my best to get to the answer fast enough before anybody else could jump on. So I'll admit this past week, I did get the assistance of a little bit of ChatGPT. But I think I did too good of a job with it because I came back with the correct answer and too quickly. So I then got called out on my family group text accusing me of cheating, which, okay, fine. I guess I technically did. And I learned a lesson. I don't need to come in with a correct one so quickly. Maybe I need to toss out next time some incorrect answers and be a little bit slower with the right one, you know, so that I'm not like completely obvious.
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9: Hope in the midst of life's challenges. You

August 10th, 1936. Man, that was a big day in Lumpkin, Georgia. Hey, this is Russ. Luther, Shorty, and Ruthie welcomed their first child into the world. And that little town would never be the same. Lamar was here. As a child, he was a clothing model of sorts. Later, he and his friend Danny played baseball together. He was the catcher, Danny the pitcher. He served our country as an army pharmacist in Germany, continued his education, and became a hospital administrator. He still did the pharmacy thing, too, and played golf. Boy, did he play golf. He even taught me a bit. And of course, that wasn't all that I learned from him. I miss him. He was my dad. Father's Day has been a bit different since he left, but it's still worth celebrating. Happy Father's Day.

0: that I say amen.
1: Natalie Lane, amen. If you are in charge of your church's vacation Bible school, there are a couple of things I got to make sure you know about. First of all, and this is a biggie, you got to have enough snacks. Trust me, it is not pretty if you run out of snacks. And then second of all, you got to get the word out so that people show up and they know about it. And I can help you with that one. You can list it for free at the family calendar page, and you could do that at thewind.radio.

0: while they play, but I have been told that I am too distracting, talk too much, and so I have to leave. But good news, my friends have now notified me that they are at this expert level of Mahjong where I can come over, eat their food, talk, distract them, and they can still continue playing. So I'm going to take that as a win because something tells me this whole Mahjong era is not leaving anytime soon.
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It's the wind. My name is Jules. The game Mahjong. Have you heard of it? It has completely taken over my friends. That's all they want to do all the time. And so if there's ever some kind of social gathering, you can bet Mahjong's going to be played. But the problem is I do not like the game. It's too complicated, too hard, and I just can't even. But you know, I cannot stand missing out. I have a serious case of FOMO. So I'd like to go over and hang out with them.

Have I ever told you about the time that I was booed on national TV? I'm Jules. Thanks for letting me be with you on the wind. So I was on The Price is Right during the Bob Barker era. And you know when people on a contestant row will start guessing the price of something and then somebody will do a dollar below to try to outbeat them? Well, I got a little mixed up and I did a dollar above the person that already put a price in. And there was a little bit of booing that you could hear from the audience, but it wasn't until Bob Barker stopped and really put a highlighter on my mistake that you could really, really hear the booing coming from everybody. And something tells me if that many people were booing in the audience, no telling how many people were booing at me from home.

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469. That's how many people called into the prayer center last month alone asking about this man named Jesus, how they could have a relationship with him. Our prayer volunteers at the Wynn Prayer Center were able to talk and pray with them and then get them plugged in to the local church. That is just one of the many things we're able to do because of you financially supporting this radio ministry. Thank you, thank you, thank you for what you do. Here's Need to Breathe. I got a story on the wind.

0: Here's to the guy who's willing to get grease on his hands. For some, it's grease from the car engine.
1: For others, it's grease from the extra pepperoni.
0: And neither are wrong. This is The Wind.
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0: Thanks for letting me be with you. I'm Jules on the Wind. I am not a crafter, cannot do it. Now, I have given it a try, I really have, but just never really clicks with me. But my friend Karen, the things that she is able to make is always so impressive. Her craftiness is off the charts. She was telling me about the time when her grandmother taught her how to do needlepoint and how hard it was because on the backside, it looked like this total mess. But once you flipped it over, you could see that there was a pattern and it was a beautiful picture. Much like our relationship with the Lord, at times when things are feeling like it's going sideways, it feels like chaos. Then there's no way these circumstances are going to be worked out for God's glory and your good. But trust me, His heart is for you. There will be a day that you can flip the picture over and you can see what felt like chaos was God working out the most beautiful picture that is your life. God, help us to trust you that you are working things out for our good and your glory, that with you there is no such thing as coincidence because you are a sovereign good God. When our faith is shaking, would you remind us, Lord, of your heart, your goodness for us, and your faithfulness time and time again. In Jesus' name, amen.
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That song, it just gets me every single time. The blessing carried Job on the wind. One in four pastors say they have seriously considered leaving ministry in the past year. And the top reasons for it is stress, loneliness, and conflict. That's why it's so important just to spend a little bit of time telling your pastor thank you. And I want to invite you to the Pastor's Masters. Thanks to our friends over at Associated Theatrical Contractors. We're going to spend a day letting our pastors play golf. It's going to be July 20th at Millwood Golf Club. Now you're going to have a chance to play golf, like I said. Enjoy some food and some great conversations. But here is the deal. You got to register. And you can do that at thewind.radio. Sometimes.

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1: If you still have your dad, don't forget Father's Day is tomorrow. I'm Jules. Thanks so much for letting me be with you on the wind. My dad, I just adore him. He has this way of encouraging me and sending a text or calling me on the phone at the right moment. Now, I don't know how he does it, but there's just something about my dad saying, you can do it. You got this. Keep going. That anybody else could say it. But when it comes from my dad, I feel it. I know it. And it just gives me that extra oomph to keep going. Maybe Father's Day for you just brings up a lot of painful memories. 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